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Green colored ponies and crisp apple strudels. 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Wild geese that fly with the moon on their wings. 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

corn kittens, buy copper kettles and warm woolen mittens, brown paper packages tied up with strings. These are a few of my favorite things. Green color ponies and crisp apple strudels, doorbells and sleigh bells, schnitzel with noodles, wild geese that fly with the moon on their wings. These are a few of my favorite things. 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These are a few of my favorite things.

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0: 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There must be a boy. There must.
1: Radio Beograd, prvi program.

Pachivala Shundalen, Akavasine Saso, Gatisargan Vasha, Divesutni Emisia, Oveni Sastetai Bachtale, Mangela Tumengi, Redakcija Romano Tem.